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Oh my, my, oh my, my love, I take one look at you, you're taking me.

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1: Seven text, 2 a.m. Halfway dressed, they're all saying call me up. You can't sleep, you're testing me. Bad but sweet, and I'm just trying to keep it together.

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So for right now, I'm just gonna let this one ride.

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We are free. We are free. We are free. We are free. We are free. This is where it begins.

0: Mark lately?
1: I haven't really talked to him, but he looks pretty down.
2: He looks pretty down.
0: Yeah, well, maybe we should cheer him up then.
1: What do you suppose we should do?
0: Well.

0: where you from, though. You're gonna bump into it one day. True.
1: 24 uur per dag. 7 dagen in de week. Streekomroep de Beverlanden.